0: predator.
1: It was all right. It was a bit singy sort of thing, innit? You doing more Jamaican Dutch?
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That was wonderful. 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

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Anyone who's ever gave me a listen. All my people.

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1: Tita, Lanini, Gabri, Havana, Lana, Anna, Lily, Helena, Elo, Bobby, Eliza, Priscilla, Sonja, Linda, Billy, Manuela. Tita, Lanini, Gabri, Havana, Lana, Anna, Lily, Helena, Elo, Bobby, Eliza, Priscilla, Sonja, Linda, Billy, Manuela. Television, the song is levy. Riding through Lemmy, Galera, screaming. Orishas, they dance, finding the meaning of Eshu invites the others to play. Oshun will show without delay. Oshala, tornado is coming. Look at the Genji, Popo is running. Far to the change of the season, these women will be my rhyme and reason. Helena, the guy through the melee, so red. Sonja will sing, hair stands on the head. Linda is black and white. Priscilla plays pool and wills the knife. Eliza won't freeze. Bobby E. Greja, Tita Lanini, Gabri Hepina. Lana, Anna, Lily, Helena, Alo, Bobby, Eliza, Priscilla, Sonja, Linda, Billy, Manuela, Tita, Lanini, Gabri, Havana, Lana, Anna, Lily, Helena, Alo, Bobby, Eliza, Priscilla, Sonja, Linda, Billy, Manuela. Court is before, Tita got freckles, Billy be drums, better than Weckle. Anna will show, Lily and Lana, how to walk slow and clean Aliana. Let me be honest, they all took care. Gabri Havana, wake up the stairs, Manuela's the best, I never regret. Orishas and Breckle in Negro Tambang. Aristocracy costing me more than I know. Cam and Georgie off to the show. We get together, smiling is high. Gregarious humans, my terror subsides. Lanini no meanie, harvest the floors. Vibes, arrangements, and B-flat the chorus.
2: We have to share the light. We never go F

Tita Lanini, Tari Havana, Lana, Anna, Lily, Helena, Halo, Bobby, Eliza, Priscilla, Sonja, Linda, Belly, Manuela. Tita Lanini, Tari Havana, Lana, Anna, Lily, Helena, Halo, Bobby, Eliza, Priscilla, Sonja, Linda, Belly, Manuela. Television is on, is Labby. Riding through Lemmy, a galera screaming. Or should they dance, finding the meaning of as you invites the others to play. Ocean will show without delay. Oshala, tornado is coming. Look at the Gingy, Povo is running. Far into the change of the season. These women will be my rhyme and reason. Helena, the guy through the melee so red. Sonja will sing, hair stands on the head. Linda in black and white. Priscilla plays pool and wields the knife. Eliza won't freeze. Bobby Igreja, Tita Lanini, Gary Havana, Lana, Anna, Lily, Helena, Halo, Bobby, Eliza, Priscilla, Sonja, Linda, Billy, Manuela, Tita Lanini, Gary Havana, Lana, Anna, Lily, Helena, Halo, Bobby, Eliza, Priscilla, Sonja, Linda, Billy, Manuela. We have to share the light. We never go after

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1: I mean, I told you in the first interview. I mean, she gave me, and then I gave her some. I do, yeah.
2: But what do you mean by that she was black part?
1: Well, that's because of what she said.
2: So is she no longer black?
1: That's what she said.
2: Oh, she didn't say that.
1: Yeah, she did. Black, that, come on, black, don't make me sad.
2: Okay.
1: You're doing me bad.
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The cables on the rug, lose connection. I was hung dry when our feeling was above. 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He never let the doves fly, I let him dip with a touch.

nothing changed, still the beauty in the bleak. Oh, 13, I would've answered, but I couldn't speak. Yeah.